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1: True.
0: And we're going to call this section of the show Serious Inquiries Only.
1: Mm.
0: Because a lot of people do want to know how to get you, you know, to their next event.
1: Oh, absolutely.
0: Next...
1: And you know what? I literally say serious inquiries only. Like, mm-hmm. I have to help folks because, you know, when you got a popular record and people start feeling like you're their cousin because it's so familiar, but they don't know.
0: Because you're a nice guy.
1: And I am a nice guy. And so often people take that for granted. But sometimes I got to say that, try Jesus.
0: Come on.
1: You know,
0: not me.
1: Not me. But anyway, serious inquiries. Let's go with it. Let's talk about it.
0: Yeah, serious inquiries only. How do they get a hold of you?
1: Listen, beautiful people, you can go to my website. Now that's Major. .com, NOWTHATS major.com. There's the booking section. You just click it. It has all of the information that take you right there. Or on my socials, click contact and it goes right to the people.
0: Good.
1: But we do weddings and churches and concerts and speaking engagements. I do all of that. But be serious, be professional. Show these people that we are not a statistic. We know how to handle business.
0: Amen.
1: Well.
0: Amen. Amen. All right, listen, more with Major. All right, here on the Praise
1: Mix.
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0: first in the mix. Major is in the building, and we want you to stream all the music this weekend.
1: You know what I mean?
0: Shout's going out to, I prayed for you.
1: Yeah, bro.
0: But there's a deeper well.
1: Yes.
0: Okay.
1: The brothers got catalog.
0: Yeah.
1: Huh?
0: We want you to visit it, okay?
1: Yeah, we got that. This is why I love you. And that can't nothing beat a mother's love.
0: Come on.
1: That one, listen, we got even more. We got so much better with you in it. Do it for the mamas.
0: I like that.
1: Better with you
0: my
1: in it.
0: My life
1: perfect.
0: Is better with you
1: Stop
0: in
1: playing
0: it.
1: With it.
0: That happens to
1: Come
0: be
1: on,
0: true.
1: Stone Hero.
0: Hey, the only job I haven't been fired from.
1: Is marriage.
0: Yes.
1: That's a beautiful thing. That
0: Uncle G.
1: Listen, there are so many layers to that. Uncle G has been married just as long, and so he's in here laughing too.
0: So I got advice for you when we get back.
1: Bruh, absolutely.
0: Okay. All right, here we go. All right, here on the Pray

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0: Praise Mix Down, where we keep God first in the mix. If you are just tuning in, you missed a lot. This is the Mother's Day edition of the PMD. Major is my special guest for the weekend. And
1: that platinum soul singer.
0: Yes, that platinum soul singer. And you know what? I'm so excited to talk about love this weekend. Number You're in the five year.
1: Yeah.
0: Okay, yeah. And I'm in 20, right? So my advice to you, sir, is when you have to apologize, do it quickly.
1: Yeah.
0: You know what I'm saying? And the reason why is because a lot of times... that's where it's that gray area.
1: You know, Dwight, I think if you're going to talk there, let's go ahead and talk there, because I don't have a problem saying I'm sorry.
0: No, I didn't
1: there's
0: say
1: something
0: that.
1: That got, there's something with the, and y'all might want to call in we can talk about it. But ladies, it is a simple phrase.
0: Oh my God.
1: I'm sorry.
0: No, it's,
1: it is not saying that you intentionally did wrong. It's just saying that you acknowledge that what you did may have hit wrong.
0: Oh my God.
1: Just trying to help you. Don't start something you ain't ready to finish, Dwight.
0: Give him
1: praise. About me say quick, sorry. I say it quickly. I've been waiting around for her to say it. She know every other word, but I'm sorry.
0: You don't say it to get it back. You just give it away.
1: You're right. I gave it away, and I'm just like, can you give something back?
0: She will later, man.
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2: 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I'm telling you, this show is not a sprint, you know. It's a marathon. And don't forget, every mix that we play, we are giving away, and you got to listen to the end of the mix so I can tell you how to get your hands on this, okay? So I just want you to turn the volume all the way up, sit back and relax. 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

0: Be Slade, trouble don't last always. So I don't really know what you're going through right now, but I'm telling you right now, it's not going to last. As a matter of fact, say it with me. It's not gonna last. Yeah. And here's the cool thing. If God has anything to do with it, there will be a reward at the end, just like there was at the end of this mix. So if you'd like to get this mix because you need to run it back, all you have to do is email me right now, dstonefreemixes@gmail.com. 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I'm going to give you this mix along with 9 others. Why? Because we want to be a blessing to you. It's better to give than it is to receive. So we're giving this weekend. It's the Praise Mixdown.
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19: 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No matter what's going on around you, let this be a reminder.

0: I love what social media is doing for the gospel community, boy. I tell you, everybody working out, they looking good, their teeth looking right.
1: I love the fact that black don't crack and beige don't age. And we just, let me tell you something. There's so many things that God has made available to the children of God that we don't even use. There's so many people, and I'm not trying to talk about anybody, right? Uh-huh. That look like the journey. What's wrong with you?
0: What did you just say?
1: I said there's so many people that look like the journey.
0: Is this a good journey or a hard journey?
1: No, it's a terrible journey. It's a hard journey. It's terrible. You okay?
0: Did you say that out loud?
1: Yeah, I did. You know, I only know how to be one way.
0: To those of you who are new to the show, he's from Canada. His family's from Jamaica. They don't have this filter.
1: We don't have a filter
0: that
1: at
0: Americans
1: all.
0: Do.
1: Absolutely not. Gosh. So my prayer for you today, can you give me the prayer music?
0: Come on.
1: My prayer for you today is that you don't look like the journey.
0: Yes, Lord.
1: Amen.
0: Amen.
1: You're going to look like the promise.
0: Come on.
1: Whatever it is that God promised you,
0: come on.
1: You should look like that.
0: Yes, Lord.
1: Prepare every day to look like that. Go to the mall and say, what am I going to look like in the promise? And whatever that looks like, you purchase that. Stop purchasing things that are just journey clothes.
0: Yeah.
1: Purchase the promise.
0: Promise clothes.
1: Promise clothes.
0: Hallelujah.
1: This is what I'm going to look like in the future. I need that.
0: Yes, Lord.
1: And if I can't afford it today, it's okay. I'll put it on layaway. We're going to walk in our promise.
0: Hallelujah.
1: Stop looking like the journey. Listen, when they got to the promised land, they stopped wearing them wilderness clothes.
0: Oh, Lord.
1: Stop purchasing things in the wilderness.
0: Mm-hmm.
1: You're trying to make yourself comfortable. You're not supposed to be comfortable because it's uncomfortable. Just keep on pursuing what God promised you.
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0: Dante, Bo, hype me right here on the Praise Mixdown, where we keep God first in the mix. And as I said earlier, every mix that we play, we are giving away. That includes that one right there. We are inside hour three of the PMD. And I just want to thank you for making us the number one inspirational mix show, not just in the country, but in the world. 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And I just believe that we're getting ready to expand across the globe. 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That email works so fast, it is ridiculous. One time for Rosie and everybody working in the back. But hey, listen, we got more on the way. The show ain't over. It's the Praise Mixdown.
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0: Praise Mix Down, where we keep God first in the mix. Major, that is a show. I appreciate you hanging out with me. Two-time offender, you know, however we want to say it. But listen, it's all about the mothers this weekend.
1: Yeah. Three-time, because I've done this before.
0: Three-time, yeah.
1: I know you're a busy man, and I know you got all these other folks doing this.
0: It is a three-time thing.
1: I
0: was looking at the files today.
1: Yeah, three-peat.
0: Like, he has done this. a word for the mothers before we get up out of here.
1: You're necessary.
0: Come on.
1: And we thank you.
0: Yep.
1: And we honor you. And we appreciate you. Catch your breath. Help is here. Help is near. We love you, mamas. Happy Mother's Day from Major.

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patient, be real, work it, jump it, he got all five, come, work it, work it, work it, work it, work it, work it, come on, work it.

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Hey, this is Jamie. 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

0: family, this is your girl, Ja'Kalyn Carr. 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We've got Encourage Someone Else Monday, Build Yourself Tuesday, Grateful Wednesday, Business Thursday, and on Friday, somebody say Friday, you get to tell us what God has brought you through with Testimony Friday. 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
5: All right, Kyler.
6: Yeah, Dad.
5: Let's get ready for school. We have a big day today.
6: Dad, did you have to go to school a lot to be a lawyer and a fighter?
5: Honey, you never stop studying cases when you're a lawyer and a fighter.
6: Dad, did you take a lot of math? I'm not sure if I like math.
5: What? You don't like math? Think of math like this. See all these numbers on this paper? These numbers represent all the money that we've won for clients. This is the money the clients deserved for their cases.
6: Wow, that's a lot, and it all adds up. I think I'm beginning to like math a little bit more.
5: Hey, this is attorney Bryce Durham, the people's champ. When you're trying to win cases, it's all about the math, and you never get tired of studying and learning. That's what it takes to win.
6: Let's get ready for school, Dad.
1: The champ is here.
7: Attorney Bryce Durham is the people's champ. And for your case, he fights to win. 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

0: My name is Joshua A. Warren. I'm out here. I'm representing Atlanta, Georgia. We just out here. We giving back to the community. The Most High said we post to serve. To lead is to serve. So right now, we got to serve right now. We got to lead our people by serving them.
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10: 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I approve this message.
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1: And your boy D Stone.
0: It's the weekend, baby. Sit your butt down and go to sleep.
1: And spend some quality time with the family.
0: Yes, it is time for us to learn that rest and Sabbath are a part of the Christian walk. So rest easy.
1: Yeah.
0: Because you're going to need it. Because next week we turn it up.
1: Hey.
0: For Jesus. Come on, somebody. 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

0: family, this is your girl, Ja'Kalyn Carr. 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We've got Encourage Someone Else Monday, Build Yourself Tuesday, Grateful Wednesday, Business Thursday, and on Friday, somebody say Friday, you get to tell us what God has brought you through with Testimony Friday. 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
4: 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My 25% Lawyer made sure they get me that bag. 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
1: 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I was scared and stressed because I was pregnant, and I had to make sure that my baby was okay. 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The last lawyer took way more than expected. They went home with more than me. My 25% Lawyer made sure they got me that bag. 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

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I'm from Stockbridge, Georgia. 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

0: Hey, this is Indy, and I'm a real client of my 25% lawyer. I was sideswiped on my side, and it knocked me over to the next lane. I was terrified. I was scared and stressed because I was pregnant, and I had to make sure that my baby was okay. I heard about my 25% lawyer on the radio, and as soon as we called them, we explained what happened, and my 25% lawyer was on our side. I've been in an accident before, and I knew I didn't want things to go the way that it went with my last lawyer. The last lawyer took way more than expected. They went home with more than me. My 25% lawyer made sure they got me that bag. The 25% was really 25%. It made a huge difference in my case. I have a new child bringing to the world. I need to go to work. I can't miss work. So my 25% lawyer made sure that I was compensated for my days missed off work and all of my medical bills. And above all, everything else, my family and my baby are safe. Thank you, my 25% lawyer, for making a difference and showing me what a real lawyer is about. If you're ever involved in an accident, my 25% lawyer are the ones you need to hit up first. The details are thorough and they were very quick with getting you that back.
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3: 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I was scared and stressed because I was pregnant, and I had to make sure that my baby was okay. I heard about My 25% Lawyer on the radio, and as soon as we called them, we explained what happened, and My 25% Lawyer was on our side. I've been in an accident before, and I knew I didn't want things to go the way that it went with my last lawyer. The last lawyer took way more than expected. They went home with more than me. My 25% Lawyer made sure they got me that bag. The 25% was really 25%. It made a huge difference in my case. I have a new child bringing to the world. 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The details are thorough, and they were very quick with getting you that back.
4: Five.

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9: Hey, this is Indy, and I'm a real client of my 25% lawyer. I was sideswiped on my side, and it knocked me over to the next lane. I was terrified. I was scared and stressed because I was pregnant, and I had to make sure that my baby was okay. I heard about my 25% lawyer on the radio, and as soon as we called him, we explained what happened, and my 25% lawyer was on our side. I've been in an accident before, and I knew I didn't want things to go the way that it went with my last lawyer. The last lawyer took way more than expected. They went home with more than me. My 25% lawyer made sure they get me that bag. The 25% was really 25%. It made a huge difference in my case. I have a new child bringing into the world. I need to go to work. I can't miss work. So my 25% lawyer made sure that I was compensated for my days missed off work and all of my medical bills. And above all, everything else, my family and my baby are safe. Thank you, my 25% lawyer, for making a difference and showing me what a real lawyer is about. If you're ever involved in an accident, my 25% lawyer are the ones you need to hit up first. The details are thorough and they were very quick. We we're getting you that bag.
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6: Hey, this is Indy, and I'm a real client of my 25% lawyer. I was sideswiped on my side, and it knocked me over to the next lane. I was terrified. I was scared and stressed because I was pregnant, and I had to make sure that my baby was okay. I heard about my 25% lawyer on the radio, and as soon as we called him, we explained what happened, and my 25% lawyer was on our side. I've been in an accident before, and I knew I didn't want things to go the way that it went with my last lawyer. The last lawyer took way more than expected. They went home with more than me. My 25% lawyer made sure they got me that bag. The 25% was really 25%. It made a huge difference in my case. I have a new child bringing to the world. I need to go to work. I can't miss work. So my 25% lawyer made sure that I was compensated for my days missed off work and all of my medical bills. And above all, everything else, my family and my baby are safe. Thank you, my 25% lawyer, for making a difference and showing me what a real lawyer is about. If you're ever involved in an accident, my 25% lawyer are the ones you need to hit up first. The details are thorough and they were very quick with getting you that back.
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0: Gloria Rainey from Lithonia, Georgia. I was born and raised in the Holiness Church of God in Christ. 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
2: The reality is we have again circled the moon with four astronauts taking pictures and returned safely for a cost of over $4 billion. The first trip to the moon in 1969 cost about $2.5 billion in today's money value, but the astronauts walked around, placed an American flag on the moon, took pictures, and returned safely. So my question is, what have these flights to the moon produced other than some very expensive pictures and, of course, made some rocket ship investors very wealthy? Has exploration of the moon brought us closer to finding a cure for cancer as numbers continue to rise? Or has exploring the moon helped us to figure out how to feed millions of Americans who go to bed every night hungry, many without shelter? Or is the reality that those in charge of spending our tax dollars are more concerned with their friends getting richer than they are about you and me being okay?
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9: 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I was scared and stressed because I was pregnant, and I had to make sure that my baby was okay. I heard about my 25% lawyer on the radio, and as soon as we called him, we explained what happened, and my 25% lawyer was on our side. I've been in an accident before, and I knew I didn't want things to go the way that it went with my last lawyer. The last lawyer took way more than expected. They went home with more than me. My 25% lawyer made sure they get me that bag. The 25% was really 25%. 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
0: 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God's got a blessing.
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0: Hey, this is Indy, and I'm a real client of My 25% Lawyer. I was sideswiped on my side, and it knocked me over to the next lane. I was terrified. I was scared and stressed because I was pregnant, and I had to make sure that my baby was okay. I heard about My 25% Lawyer on the radio, and as soon as we called them, we explained what happened, and My 25% Lawyer was on our side. I've been in an accident before, and I knew I didn't want things to go the way that it went with my last lawyer. The last lawyer took way more than expected. They went home with more than me. My 25% Lawyer made sure they get me that bag. The 25% was really 25%. It made a huge difference in my case. I have a new child bringing to the world. I need to go to work. I can't miss work. So My 25% Lawyer made sure that I was compensated for my days missed off work and all of my medical bills. And above all, everything else, my family and my baby are safe. Thank you, My 25% Lawyer, for making a difference and showing me what a real lawyer is about. If you're ever involved in an accident, My 25% Lawyer are the ones you need to hit up first. The details are thorough and they were very quick with getting you that back.
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1: 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I was sideswiped on my side, and it knocked me over to the next lane. I was terrified. I was scared and stressed because I was pregnant, and I had to make sure that my baby was okay. I heard about My 25% Lawyer on the radio, and as soon as we called them, we explained what happened, and My 25% Lawyer was on our side. I've been in an accident before, and I knew I didn't want things to go the way that it went with my last lawyer. The last lawyer took way more than expected. They went home with more than me. My 25% Lawyer made sure they got me that bag. The 25% was really 25%. It made a huge difference in my case. I have a new child bringing to the world. I need to go to work. I can't miss work. 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Thank you, My 25% Lawyer, for making a difference and showing me what a real lawyer is about. If you're ever involved in an accident, My 25% Lawyer are the ones you need to hit up first. The details are thorough and they were very quick with getting you that back.
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3: There's a praise on the inside that I can't keep to myself. A holler stirring up from

What's going on, everybody? It's your boy, Jermaine Dolly, Mr. Hello Dolly himself. And guess what, guys? I'm wishing you a very, very happy Mother's Day and many more right here from Praise 102.5, y'all. Love you.

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Happy Mother's Day.

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0: 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Sit your butt down and go to sleep.
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0: Yes, it is time for us to learn that rest and Sabbath are part of the Christian walk. So rest easy.
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0: Because you're going to need it. Because next week we turn it up.
1: Hey!
0: 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Come on, somebody. 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
1: Come on, y'all, make some noise. 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
3: 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Early voting is happening right now. I grew up picking cotton on a small farm in Hawkinsville, Georgia. 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Now I'm ready to fight for you in Washington. 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We need good-paying jobs, stronger communities, but I can't do this without you. 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Let's show up and let's show out. 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

0: family, this is your girl, Ja'Kalyn Carr. I pray you are having a phenomenal weekend. 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We've got Encourage Someone Else Monday, Build Yourself Tuesday, Grateful Wednesday, Business Thursday, and on Friday, somebody say Friday, you get to tell us what God has brought you through with Testimony Friday. 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
10: This is Senator Reverend Raphael Warnock. As a senator and a pastor, I believe that a vote is a kind of prayer for the world we desire for ourselves and our children. That's why we cannot allow Donald Trump to steal our elections. And that's why I'm voting for Miracle Rankin and Jen Jordan for Georgia Supreme Court. 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
7: You see that dog right there? 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

0: New bold leadership that doesn't back down. Dr. Jasmine Clark fights for us in Georgia. Now she's running a fight for us in Washington. Vote early until May 15th. Election day, May 19th.
1: I'm Dr. Jasmine Clark, candidate for Congress, and I approve this message.
0: Paid for by Jasmine Clark for Georgia.
2: This is Fulton County District Attorney Fonnie Willis. I'm asking that you vote for my good friend, Brett Hume, for Labor Commissioner in the Democratic primary. As a union leader, he partnered with my office to give kids the job training and skills they need to stay out of trouble. Brett has spent his life fighting for workers. He has more labor union endorsements than anyone else in this race. I'm asking that you join me in voting for Brett Hume for Labor Commissioner.
3: Brett Hume here, Democrat running for Labor Commissioner. Georgia workers are under attack by billionaires like Donald Trump, who have never worked a day in their lives, and that makes me mad. I've spent over three decades in union leadership fighting for workers. I'm endorsed by the Georgia AFL-CIO, the largest union organization in the state. I'm Brett Hume, working man for working people. Vote by May 19th, paid for by Friends of Brett Hume.
4: This is Senator Reverend Raphael Warnock. 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That's why we cannot allow Donald Trump to steal our elections. And that's why I'm voting for Miracle Rankin and Jen Jordan for Georgia Supreme Court. 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Election Day is Tuesday, May 19th, and you can vote early through May 15th. This is Senator Reverend Raphael Warnock asking you to join me in voting for Miracle Rankin and Jen Jordan for Georgia Supreme Court.
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9: This is Fulton County District Attorney Fonnie Willis. I'm asking that you vote for my good friend Brett Hume for Labor Commissioner in the Democratic primary. As a union leader, he partnered with my office to give kids the job training and skills they need to stay out of trouble. Brett has spent his life fighting for workers. 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I'm asking that you join me in voting for Brett Hume for Labor Commissioner.
10: Brett Hume here, Democrat running for Labor Commissioner. Georgia workers are under attack by billionaires like Donald Trump, who have never worked a day in their lives, and that makes me mad. I've spent over 3 decades in union leadership fighting for workers. I'm endorsed by the Georgia AFL-CIO, the largest union organization in the state. I'm Brett Hume, working man for working people. Vote by May 19th. Paid for by friends of Brett Hume.
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4: I didn't have it easy growing up. 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Nobody ever did. 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So I went to law school and became that fighter we never had. As a prosecutor, I went after child predators. As a civil rights lawyer, I fought the powerful to protect Georgians just like you. As your next attorney general, I'll crack down on corporations ripping off Georgia families. And I'll stand up to Donald Trump or anyone who thinks they're above the law. I'm Tanya Miller, and I'm asking for your vote for Attorney General. 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Election Day is May 19th, paid for by Tanya for Georgia.
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0: Yes, it is time for us to learn that rest and Sabbath are a part of the Christian walk. So rest easy.
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0: 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Because next week we turn it up.
1: Hey!
0: 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Come on, somebody. 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Flat out.
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1: Hey, this is Jamie. The reason why I love gospel music because it connects me to a loving community and also uplift me whenever I'm down. Tune in to 102.5 and you will be lifted up. God bless.

What's going on, everybody? It's your boy, Jermaine Dolly, Mr. Hello Dolly himself. And guess what, guys? I'm wishing you a very, very happy Mother's Day and many more right here from Praise 102.5, y'all. Love you.

0: family, this is your girl, Ja'Kalyn Carr. I pray you are having a phenomenal weekend. 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We've got Encourage Someone Else Monday, Build Yourself Tuesday, Grateful Wednesday, Business Thursday, and on Friday, somebody say Friday, you get to tell us what God has brought you through with Testimony Friday. Family, I'll see y'all next week.
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3: I'm Shane Cummins, a real client of 855 Jay Sanders. We were on 285. I was in the back seat of the car. My fiance was in the front seat of the car, and my stepmother was actually driving. A truck driver actually like fell asleep and swiped us. And the car spun around a few times. I injured my neck in several places. My wife had various injuries as well. My stepmother, she had injuries. I had Julian. They had other lawyers. So I believe my stepmother got like $10,000. My wife got like $17,000, and I got $330,000. And I wasn't even driving; I was in the back seat. So thank you, Jay Sanders. $330,000. I did. And listen, Julian has helped so many of my cousins and family members and friends over the years. So many people. Julian, go have you write real quick.
4: I'm Jay Sanders, and choosing the right lawyer matters. So if you've been in an accident, call 855 Jay Sanders.
0: What's up, everybody? 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
8: This is Senator Reverend Raphael Warnock. 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That's why we cannot allow Donald Trump to steal our elections. And that's why I'm voting for Miracle Rankin and Jen Jordan for Georgia Supreme Court. 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This is Senator Reverend Raphael Warnock asking you to join me in voting for Miracle Rankin and Jen Jordan for Georgia Supreme Court.
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1: This is Fulton County District Attorney Fonnie Willis. I'm asking that you vote for my good friend Brett Hume for Labor Commissioner in the Democratic primary. 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I'm asking that you join me in voting for Brett Hume for Labor Commissioner.
2: 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I'm endorsed by the Georgia AFL-CIO, the largest union organization in the state. I'm Brett Hume, working man for working people. 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

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Happy Mother's Day.

Hey, what's up, family? This is Travis Green. Wish you a very happy Mother's Day. I love you so much. I want this to be the greatest day ever. I'm right here with Praise 102.5. See you soon.

Jason. 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I need somebody to prophesy with your body language. Just say, what you say? 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I said he's leaning.

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times in your life as a believer when you're going to question if God is really on your side. 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
1: I'm Fonnie Willis.
2: And I'm Will Wooten. Remember when Donald Trump tried to overturn the 2020 election by stealing thousands of votes in Georgia?
3: President Trump pressed Georgia's Secretary of State, Brad Raffensperger, to change the vote count.
4: I just want to find 11,780 votes.
1: When that happened, I did not hesitate, and neither did my deputy district attorney, Will Wooten.
5: 10 indictments have been handed up by a grand jury in Fulton County against former President Donald Trump and his allies related to the 2020 election here in Georgia.
2: We prosecuted Donald Trump for threatening Georgia and our democracy. And now I'm running for the Georgia Court of Appeals to unseat a judge who helped protect Donald Trump from prosecution.
6: The judge has ended the Georgia election interference case against President Trump and his co-defendants.
1: We need judges on the Court of Appeals who know no one is above the law. That's Will. Vote Will Wooten for Court of Appeals on May 19th.
2: Paid for by Wooten for Georgia.
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8: I knew God was with me. 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
5: This is Senator Reverend Raphael Warnock. As a senator and a pastor, I believe that a vote is a kind of prayer for the world we desire for ourselves and our children. That's why we cannot allow Donald Trump to steal our elections. And that's why I'm voting for Miracle Rankin and Jen Jordan for Georgia Supreme Court. With Trump trying to steal elections and corporations getting more powerful, we need Miracle and Jen fighting for us. Election Day is Tuesday, May 19th, and you can vote early through May 15th. This is Senator Reverend Raphael Warnock asking you to join me in voting for Miracle Rankin and Jen Jordan for Georgia Supreme Court.
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12: I'm Judge Penny Brown Reynolds, running to be your next Secretary of State. 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I'm Democrat Judge Penny Brown Reynolds. I won't let Donald Trump or anybody take away our right to vote, because I've spent my entire life fighting for our rights. And I won't stop now. 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

0: My name is Joshua A. Warren. I'm out here. I'm representing Atlanta, Georgia. We just out here. We giving back to the community. The Most High said we supposed to serve. To lead is to serve. So right now, we got to serve right now. We got to lead our people by serving them.
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0: 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This your boy, Nick Kuzar. 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
1: 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Hallelujah. Let's just take it back a little bit. 1, 2, 3, say. You might as well go ahead and get your dance on.

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My name is Tanya. I'm from Atlanta, Georgia. I love the gospel station because it helps me through hard times that I be having and listening to it. Praise 102.5. 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
1: And your boy D Stone.
0: It's the weekend, baby. 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
0: Yes, it is time for us to learn that rest and Sabbath are a part of the Christian walk. So rest easy.
1: Yeah.
0: Because you're going to need it. Because next week we turn it up.
1: Hey!
0: For Jesus. Come on, somebody. 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Flat out. 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

0: this is your girl, Ja'Kalyn Carr. I pray you are having a phenomenal weekend. 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We've got Encourage Someone Else Monday, Build Yourself Tuesday, Grateful Wednesday, Business Thursday, and on Friday, somebody say Friday, you get to tell us what God has brought you through with Testimony Friday. 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
4: 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I've seen what strong, committed leadership looks like, and Dr. Heavenly brings that same level of dedication and discipline and a heart to everything that she does. 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
7: This is Senator Reverend Raphael Warnock. As a senator and a pastor, I believe that a vote is a kind of prayer for the world we desire for ourselves and our children. That's why we cannot allow Donald Trump to steal our elections. And that's why I'm voting for Miracle Rankin and Jen Jordan for Georgia Supreme Court. With Trump trying to steal elections and corporations getting more powerful, we need Miracle and Jen fighting for us. Election Day is Tuesday, May 19th, and you can vote early through May 15th. This is Senator Reverend Raphael Warnock asking you to join me in voting for Miracle Rankin and Jen Jordan for Georgia Supreme Court.
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2: Oh God, once again, we come into your presence with expectancy in our hearts. 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

What's going on, everybody? It's your boy, Jermaine Dolly, Mr. Hello Dolly himself. And guess what, guys? I'm wishing you a very, very happy Mother's Day and many more right here from Praise 102.5, y'all. Love you.

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0: 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Make some noise for Vita. Hallelujah, Howard.
2: Happy Mother's Day and happy Sunday to you, fam. 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Fun, funny, inspiration, information, a beautiful Mother's Day poem, and much more. Uh-huh. Let's hop in with one strong mama. It's Tamla Mann, deserve to win on Praise.

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0: Classic Happy Mother's Day. Boys to Men has a hit right there, I'm trying to tell you. Happy Mother's Day, fam. Vita Howard on your radio. 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And family, we want to hook you up this here Mother's Day weekend with what? 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And Thursday, May 14th, is Praise 102.5 night with our very own Ja'Kalyn Carr. 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
13: 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I'm endorsed by the Georgia AFL-CIO, the largest union organization in the state. I'm Brett Hume, working man for working people. 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

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Vita Howard here. Fam, you are 13 minutes away from a Mother's Day poem. Happy Mother's Day. 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

0: Renee Knox and Ernest Pugh on Atlanta's Inspiration Station, Praise 102.5. Vita Howard on your radio. Happy Mother's Day, family. I pray you're having an amazing day. You are celebrating the moms in your life, the mother figures, from mamas to grandmamas, aunties, teachers, godmothers, big sisters that have been like a second mama to you, all of it. All the women who nurture others consistently. You're a mother. And on this special day, I would like to share a poem from an anonymous author. It's entitled A Mother's Prayer for You. I said a Mother's Day prayer for you to thank the Lord above for blessing me with a lifetime of your tender-hearted love. I thanked God for the caring you've shown me through the years, for the closeness we've enjoyed in time of laughter and of tears. And so I thank you from the heart for all you've done for me, and I bless the Lord for giving me the best mother there could be. Happy Mother's Day. We'll be back with more of the music you love on Praise 102.5.
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3: This is Senator Reverend Raphael Warnock. As a senator and a pastor, I believe that a vote is a kind of prayer for the world we desire for ourselves and our children. That's why we cannot allow Donald Trump to steal our elections. And that's why I'm voting for Miracle Rankin and Jen Jordan for Georgia Supreme Court. With Trump trying to steal elections and corporations getting more powerful, we need Miracle and Jen fighting for us. Election Day is Tuesday, May 19th, and you can vote early through May 15th. This is Senator Reverend Raphael Warnock asking you to join me in voting for Miracle Rankin and Jen Jordan for Georgia Supreme Court.
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Joe Pace and the Colorado Mass Choir on Praise 102.5. Vita Howard here. Happy Mother's Day, fam. You are 14 minutes away from my first Mother's Day wisdom nugget. Wisdom from Dorothy Fisher. Let's hop in with a Mother's Day kind of classic. It's The Intruders. I'll always love my mama on Praise 102.5.

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Happy Mother's Day.

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2: 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Ladies and gentlemen, fizzle, fizzle.

0: 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Vita Howard on your radio. Buenos tardes and happy Mother's Day. I hope everyone is having an amazing day. Fam, if you are on Instagram or Facebook, make sure you stay in touch with me at V-E-D-A Howard. At Vita Howard. My first Mother's Day wisdom nugget for you is from Dorothy C. Fisher. I love this one. I share it pretty much every Mother's Day. It's real talk. She said, a mother is not a person to lean on, but a person to make leaning unnecessary. You get it? Proverbs chapter 22, verse 6. Train children to live the right way, and when they are old, they will not stray from it. A mother is not a person to lean on, but a person to make leaning unnecessary. Now, we know we lean on mama too, but you understand what they're saying. When we raise up these youngins right, they're able to stand on their own. And that's the beauty of a solid mother and a solid father too. We'll be back with Fred Hammond, Kiara Sheard, Kelly, Josh Copeland, and more. 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
5: May we please pause for a minute of prayer, because when prayers become a habit, blessings become a daily occurrence. 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I love you and I praise your holy name. Prayers can be both spoken and thought, and are really best when that occurs at the same time. Because the essence of prayer is the feeling that is generated, whether it's physical or mental. Just think for a moment about how good it makes you feel when someone expresses their gratitude to you. That feeling of warmth that is indescribably pleasurable. It just outright makes you happy, regardless of what your mood was before that feeling of joy permeated your very being. Now multiply that feeling of joy by billions, as throughout the world and in countless different languages, we offer up our gratitude to God. Thank you, God. We love you and we praise your holy name. Amen and hallelujah.
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Fred Hammond, letting the praise begin on Praise 102.5. Vita Howard here. Fam, the time is now. The window is closing. We need to act. I'll tell you what I'm talking about in 13 minutes. Hold tight. Here's Kiara Sheard Kelly and Anthony Brown. All yours on Praise 102.5.

0: Hey, y'all, this is Kip. I'm from Stockbridge, Georgia. The reason why I like gospel music is because, number one, it's empowering. It's also very inspirational to me to get my day going. That's why I love Praise 102.5.
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0: Nobody But Jesus, Josh Copeland on Atlanta's Inspiration Station, Praise 102.5. Vita Howard here. Happy Mother's Day, fam. I hope you're enjoying this Mother's Day afternoon. Thanks for hanging out with me. Fam, this week is the final week for early voting for the primary election. Now through Friday, May 15th, this is your time to make a difference. Now, this year, all 50 states have midterm elections. All 435 U.S. House of Representatives seats, 35 U.S. Senator seats, 36 governorships. Huh? That's just to name a few. Our democracy has been fragile. And I've said just in the recent years of interesting times, people are finally understanding just how fragile it always has been. And the only way this changes is if we step up and do our part. Clearly, your vote would not be under so much attack if it were not important. Not voting is not an option. For more information on voter registration, deadlines, early voting, and election days in your area, no matter where you're listening to me from, you can visit whenweallvote.org. 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

Hey, family, it's your girl Darlene here, and welcome to this week's countdown. It is the Spirit Top 15, and I've got a new song for you this week, the Off the Record Smash. Don't miss the Vintage Vault for this week. We're going to go ahead and get everything started. Here we are at number 15.

That was number 12 right here on the Spirit Top 15. And coming up, I've got songs number 11 and 10, along with the Vintage Vault and our special guest this week. It's all coming up in 5 minutes right here on the Spirit Top 15 Inspirational Hits in America.

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0: That was this week's Vintage Vault. Now it's time for me to get into this week's special guest interview. Welcome to the show, family. Jokia. Hey, girl.
1: Hey, hey, hey.
0: How you doing?
1: I'm so happy.
0: I love it. Listen, you have just been doing your thing, miss. How you feeling? What's going on with you?
2: You know what? I went through IVF, and I had been going through IVF treatment for like 4 years. And I got pregnant. I lost a baby. And then I was successful with being able to conceive a baby. So she's now, 14 months. So she's one, and I'm happy about it. You know, people don't know what people go through, and I had went through, and I'm on the other side of it. So I'm so excited. I really am. Having a little person that loves you, like a little, you're the favorite person of this little person. So, you know, God's been good to me. I'm happy about it. Looking for joy. You know what I mean? At this, with everything that's going on, you got to look for it. And so I've been able to look for it and find it. And I have a smile for all the right reasons.
0: I love it. And you should. You have all kinds of reasons to smile. And with your beautiful little, your little baby, Joy, your miracle baby.
2: Absolutely.
0: Listen,
2: Rain.
0: That's right. And that's her name. Her name is Rain.
2: Rain. Yep. R-E-I-G-N. Rain Jaira Williams.
0: I love it. Man, you got us set up right. And that's why she's so happy, everybody. Listen, she's got new music and it's called So Happy, featuring our brother, ladies and gentlemen, Jazzy Faye. We're going to come back and finish this conversation. Plus, I got songs number 9 and 8 on the way right here on the Spirit Top 15 Inspirational Hits in America.

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